love them so much. Hunters and Collectors, Do You See What I See? 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We've got great music coming up this hour, and Lynn Ryan joins us shortly to chat about what's happening at the Logan City Historical Museum. Don't go away.

0: That is a nice track. I've never heard that before. Olivia and Dean, Man I Need, chosen by Logan 101's very newest announcer, soon to be announcer on air, Peter Murphy. There you go. We are playing the biggest hits and greatest memories here on 101 FM.
1: Every Sunday from noon, we'll take you back to the music that shaped a decade. The swinging 60s. All your favourites from the Animals to the Zombies. On the Sounds of the 60s. 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
2: You know those videotapes that you haven't watched for 20 or more years, full of precious memories on them? Our sponsor, The Real Filming Company, can transfer them onto a shiny new USB so you can revisit those holidays. Family

And back to 1966, and some musicologists say 1966 was the peak year of the 60s, but I'm sure that's a matter of opinion, but still pretty strong. And not least in that year were the Easy Beats at the top. They had four top 10 hits in 1966, and one of those was an EP, so you got four songs for the price of one. But that great track, and if you're talking singer-songwriters, certainly songwriters, Vander and Young take some beating, not just in the 60s, but also when they went out as a songwriting pair for other people and for different iterations of themselves.

Just getting you in the mood for Friday Night Fever. It comes up Friday night from 6 o'clock. They play all the disco songs and the club songs as well too. There you go. 1981 for that one. Two more.

0: Do you remember the music from the decade known as the Sizzling 70s? Well, now you can hear all your favourite songs on Sounds of the 70s every Saturday afternoon from 3 till 6. 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

It's currently 12 degrees in town at this particular point of time, and we're in for a partly cloudy hump day today. Medium chance of showers, more near the coast. Winds are going to pick up to about 25k in the middle of the day, but lighten up by tonight. There is no fire danger warning, however, sun protection between 10 o'clock and 1:40 today.

Wasn't that from Dirty Dancing, I think? I've Had the Time of My Life from Phil Medley and Jennifer Warnes. And here we are on a Hump Day Wednesday. I'm Peter Carey with you till 9 o'clock.

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0: When you think about it, it really is a shame that that Andy Gibb never got to be the fourth BG. And it's just one of those things, I guess. But I just want to be your everything at Logan City's 101 FM. What a beautiful day it is today. Hey? Workday Wednesday morning, magic weather outside. Heading for a top of 21 today. It is absolutely, I think I'll use the word, immaculate.
1: If I asked you to go outside now, grab a shovel and hack through your internet or water connection, would you do it? Of course not.